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Ab sofort in der Radio 7 Playlist. Sometimes I love you, sometimes I don't. Sometimes I swear I'll leave, you know I won't. Mr. C, sometimes I love you.

They say the holy water's watered down, and this town's lost its faith. Our colors will fade.

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I refuse to lose another friend to drugs. Just come home.

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Ab sofort in der Radio 7 Playlist. Sometimes I love you, sometimes I don't. Sometimes I swear I leave, you know I won't. Mr. C, sometimes I love you.

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1: She's like a girl, she work the bowl, she break it down, she take it low, she's fine as hell, she's about to dough, doing a thing right on the floor, and money, money she making, look at the way she's shaking, make you wanna touch her, wanna taste her, have you lusting for her, going crazy, face it.

not say that I'd rather stay awake when I'm asleep, because my dreams are bursting at the seams.

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Why don't you stay? 'Cause since you walked away, I'm riding through a ghost town on a Chevrolet. Nico Santos, Why Don't You Stay?

Giving up and giving in, tell me, in this house of mine. Nothing ever comes without a consequence or cost, tell me, will the stars align? Will heaven step in, will it save us from our sin, will it? 'Cause this house of mine.